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Going to Rami Madley Croft's 2023 solo debut, Mid-Air, for that song, Strong, on Shiro's Radio. And in case you're a fan of the XX, like I am, you'll be happy to hear that they're returning this year with a bunch of confirmed festival dates, and hopefully, fingers crossed, that the new album will be coming soon. We'll keep you posted, of course. In the meantime, I recommend checking out Rami's Shiro's interview in the archives of the podcast. A big Shiro of Rami's is Cher, and we wish her a very happy 80th birthday this week on Wednesday, May 20th, with that iconic song, Believe. And with that, I welcome you to the Shiro's Radio Hour, my friends. I'm your host, Carmel Holt. It's so great to see you, as always. And that first set of songs definitely giving club vibes for a good reason as we get ready to welcome Arlo Parks back to the interview spotlight. 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You'll be helping to make this programming possible, which amplifies women's voices through song and conversations like the one that you'll hear later this hour with Arlo Parks. We're going to celebrate her new album, Ambiguous Desire. It's coming up in the second part of the show, so I hope that you can stick around for that. Right now, another Shiro birthday to celebrate, Janet Jackson turning 60 on Saturday, May 16th, 2026, also marks the 40th anniversary of her massively successful third album, Control.

0: That's the Womack sisters. Yes, that Womack. It's their new single, Chauffeur, from their upcoming self-titled Daptone album coming in August. And we celebrated 6 decades of Janet Jackson. Happy birthday, Janet. Her birthday is Saturday, May 16th. We spun When I Think of You from her 1986 hit album, Control. I'm Carmel Holt. Don't go anywhere. This week, we welcome back Arlo Parks to the She Rose interview spotlight. It's coming up after the break. Stay with us.
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3: My first experience with the Summit was when my friend told me, you have to hear this artist named John Eddy. 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And when I heard that song, I was just blown away and then I became a favorite.
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0: You're listening to She Rose, and I'm Carmel Holt. Einstein's theory of special relativity tells us that time is relative. The faster you move through space, the slower you move through time. I bring this up because when I think back to 2021, when Arlo Parks released her full-length debut album, Collapsed in Sunbeams, and joined us here on She Rose as a guest, it gives me the sensation that the last 5 years have gone by in a blink, and yet, simultaneously, I'm mystified. If I think of all that Arlo has accomplished in that time frame, I can only explain it using Einstein's theory. Her artistry is moving at a light speed, therefore, she's able to slow time down. Follow me? If you need a refresher, here it is. Arlo Parks was raised in West London, and she was 18 when she first put out her first single in 2018. It captured the attention of the BBC, and soon a pair of EPs arrived in 2019. Super Sad Generation, followed by the EP Sophie. The accolades and press was immediate, and Arlo Parks was long listed as a breakthrough act of 2020 in an annual BBC poll of music critics, Sound of 2020. Soon after, she was gracing the cover of NME. She won the AIM Independent Music Award for One to Watch in 2020 and then Collapsed in Sunbeams. Her full-length debut arrived in 2021, already a highly anticipated debut. The album catapulted her international career, receiving not only critical acclaim, but some of the biggest awards and nominations of the industry. She won the coveted Mercury Prize for Album of the Year, 3 Brit Award nominations and 1 win for Best New Artist, and 2 Grammy nominations, Best New Artist and Best Alternative Album. Now, keep in mind, this all happened during some of the worst of the pandemic when touring had pretty much come to a standstill. But by 2022, she was on stage at Glastonbury and in May of the following year, released her sophomore album, My Soft Machine. That was when we last caught up with Arlo Parks. And by the end of 2023, Arlo had also published her first book of poetry called The Magic Border. And My Soft Machine was unanimously crowned one of the best of the year. Now, Arlo is back with her 3rd album, Ambiguous Desire, and it's another quantum leap forward in Arlo's creative journey. We celebrate its arrival and welcome back Arlo Parks as this week's Shiro in the Spotlight. Arlo, welcome back to Shiro's.
4: Thank you.
0: Congratulations on Ambiguous Desire. We're about like a month since release, so what are the feels?
4: I mean, the beautiful thing about putting it out is that, you know, the week after I was playing shows pretty much every single day.
0: Yeah.
4: So I was able to share it with people. I think my first record since we were, you know, in the pandemic, it felt quite insular. I felt kind of like an island.
0: Yeah, yeah.
4: But to have my first week of release be, you know, singing it with and to people, seeing people pick up their favorites, holding their friends as they sang along.
0: Yes.
4: It just feels like people are already living with it. And that's all I kind of wanted from this record.
0: Ah, that is gorgeous. I love that. Well, maybe we should dive into a track.
4: Yeah.
0: Mm-hmm. I know that the track listing exists as it is, but like today, what would come to mind to you as something that you would kind of want to turn somebody on first to?
4: I think I would start with Heaven.
0: Yeah.
4: Because I think in a way that is the kind of beating heart of the record in terms of the textures and the sonic palette, but also, you know, the style of storytelling, how I feel like I've kind of honed my voice to something that feels a little bit more kind of lean and direct and diaristic. And I'm just really proud of the melodies and the song itself. And there's a bit of risk there, you know, there's a bit of risk, which I like.

0: So that's Heaven, track 5. So not quite halfway through the new Arlo Parks album, Ambiguous Desire, her third full-length album. Our guest today on Shiro's, and I'm Carmel Holt. I know that you like to challenge yourself. And I remember on the last record that you were trying to go for something that was a little bit more like spiky and spoke to some of your loves in alt rock, like My Bloody Valentine and Smashing Pumpkins, and there was guitar work in it. And now we get Ambiguous Desire that sees you taking your music to the dance floor.
1: Yeah.
0: Talk to us a little bit about the lived experience that led to Ambiguous Desire and the sonic palette here.
1: Yeah. So I think, honestly, it started at the end of the Myself Machine tour. That's when I started spending a lot more time in New York and, you know, being absorbed in these subcultures and in the underground, and then being drawn into, you know, the history and the legacy of these dance spaces from like an architecture perspective, from a community perspective, and just, you know, really being steeped in the history of like 70s and 80s, Paradise Garage, The Lofts,
0: the Studio Gay 54. Rush.
1: Exactly. And then also delving into it, you know, when it comes to the UK and London, and thinking about the Hacienda in Manchester, thinking about how, you know, artists like Massive Attack and the trip hop movement kind of pulled from all these different influences. So I got interested in the kind of alchemy of music making and that kind of like weird liminal magic that happens on the dance floor. And as a student and as a highly sensitive person, I was soaking in as much as possible. And then that taste, I feel like, started to come into the work almost subliminally at first, and then it started to reveal itself that this was what the record was meant to be.
0: I heard you talk in one of the interviews that you've done recently about moving from your head into your body, which I loved so much, because I was like, oh, that's interesting. Like, I know that you're in here, I'm pointing to my brain, but I've also very much felt that you were in here. But maybe that's the heart, not quite the body, right?
1: Exactly. I think I've always been in my heart and in my brain, but there was something about being in your extremities, being in your bones, being in your feet, you know, that more kind of primal approach to the body that is more almost like sensory than emotional. And I think, you know, being in these spaces where I was feeling the bass in my feet, my body, you know, being jostled by other people, being in crowds, how that feels, sweating, emoting, that very kind of visceral physical side of what it means to be on the dance floor is something that was really inspiring to me. But, you know, I'm always going to be heady. Like, there's never any way I can't avoid the, this is just my personality. So I think I kind of, translated those experiences into the kind of more well-studied approach and then put it into the record.
0: It's very moving that you would want to go beyond the surface level of experiencing it yourself to also really understanding the depth of its meaning and its history. I think that's really beautiful.
1: Definitely. And I think historically these places were sanctuaries, were places of real safety for people who did not feel safe in their everyday life.
0: Yeah.
1: And I think especially, you know, being overshadowed by the AIDS crisis and people really moving through these like heartbreaking and life-threatening events. And the club was the sanctuary, was the center, was people's families as well. I was watching that documentary Maestro about the Paradise Garage, and, you know, club goers would be leaving and say like, this is my family now. And I think it's important to, you know, really understand those roots. And I think that inspired me to look at DJs who are also kind of steeped in that, thinking about Honey Dijon or Juliana Huxtable or, you know, Eras Trio Octo Octa, and just really kind of seeing this as sacred rather than it being a costume that I'm wearing or it being about, you know, being cool or whatever. I wanted it to have that, to know how profound it was before I went into this record.
0: So talk to us a little bit about what that experience was like for you. Like, how did it feel to be on the dance floor? Did you feel at ease dancing and finding that community? Like, draw us a little mental picture, if you would, of Arlo Parks in the club scene.
1: Yeah. So I feel like there are almost like two different versions of it where I think, you know, I have a lot of friends who are DJs and who are in that community. And so I was kind of thrown straight into the deep end. I felt a sense of belonging. So there's that friction between the private and the public where you can have that transcendent personal experience, or, you know, you and one other person while surrounded by hundreds or thousands of people. And I think it was that mixture between anonymity and feeling very seen and witnessed and held by a crowd that was really incredible to me. And, you know, there were some nights where I wanted to be more on the periphery, and there were some nights where, you know, I went alone and completely lost myself for hours. And also I started hosting a lot more parties at my house, just getting the decks out on my living room table, just having 20 of my friends dancing in my house. And so I think it just became part of my way of life almost. And it was my way of unwinding and, you know, learning about myself and, you know, also learning to DJ and kind of really starting to love the practice of curation that DJing really represents.
0: Amazing. So what did you learn about yourself?
1: I think I learned the main thing is that kind of cerebral to body thing. Because in my head, I was like, I'm so sensitive. I'm in my body. I feel grounded and in myself. But I realized that I was not very spontaneous. I realized that since, you know, I was 17 when I started doing this, so much of my life was kind of cut into these little slices. I was on tour here and I was doing an interview at this time. And then before that, I was at school and I had classes. Right. So like my whole life has always been in these blocks. So it took a little bit of time for me to kind of shake that off and be a little bit more free and fluid. And I think I play a lot and experiment in my music, but in day-to-day life, I was like, oh, I'm quite rigid. Like I need to break out of that. So yeah, I think that's something that I noticed and that I feel has also changed over the past few years.
0: So lead us from that recognition and understanding now and self-knowing into a song from this new record.
1: Ooh, I think I would go to Jetta, because for me, that's a kind of journey to the club, and it feels like a journey into like a more free version of myself. And that's what I want people to feel when they listen to it.

0: That's Jetta from Arlo Parks' new album, Ambiguous Desire, her third full-length album. She's our guest today on Sheroes, and I'm Carmel Holt. I love the effect from a production standpoint that happens several times throughout the record where you're in the song and you're building whatever that story is, and then you feel like the music maybe just kind of gets turned up a little bit. Maybe you're like, you went to the bathroom with a girlfriend and now you're talking and now you went back out on the dance floor. You know what I mean? Or you're having an intimate moment at the bar or whatever. But it really built that world of going out to a dance club.
1: Yeah. No, and I'm so glad. And there were moments where, especially that song Jetta that we heard, you know, I wanted that outro to feel like you're in the club and then you're in the smoking area and then you're all the way outside. And
0: You
1: know, to be able to filter things in and out as if it were a DJ set also. So I'm glad that you felt those dynamics changing.
0: Yeah, it's brilliant. Since we're on the topic of production, talk to us a little bit about how you actually built this record and what might be different from My Soft Machine or Collapse and Sunbeams.
1: Yeah, so I think, I mean, this record I made mainly with my friend Baird in LA. Mm-hmm. He shares this loft space with his brother, who he's in a band with. And so I basically spent almost 3 years just in that space with him almost every day. And I think that was what was mainly different, is that it was really uninterrupted time. Mm. The second record I kind of made semi on the road or in between as I was making the book and going on the book tour also. But this was very much dedicated, uninterrupted time. And in terms of production, it also allowed us to play a lot more and have a lot more time to kind of find different shapes production-wise. And also to get to the point where, you know, I had that sense of discipline of every song needs to be essential. Mm. Like every song needs to form the spine of this record. So if you took any of them away, it just wouldn't have the same shape. And so I think being demanding in that way of myself as a writer was something that really kind of came into fruition because of the time that I gave myself.
0: Is there a song on this album that you're like super proud of from a production standpoint that stands out to you
1: that
0: way?
1: Senses with Sampha, I think,

0: So we had worked together a couple times in the studio, just, you know, playing around and having fun. And he, I mean, I think his voice as an instrument is so rich, and it feels like a woodwind instrument or a cello somehow. Something kind of ancient about it almost. And as a person, he's so sensitive and so attuned emotionally. So I think because this song was quite both intense and also multifaceted, I feel like I needed someone who would understand the nuances of that. And you hear it in his music, and I think you hear it in this verse that he did on the song.
1: All right, well, let's listen to a little bit of this. This is Senses with Sampha.

0: Arlo Parks, our guest today on Shiro Senses, is track 4 on Ambiguous Desire. And I'm Carmel Holt. So tell us what we just heard. How did you build the song?
1: I started the song with Bird, actually, in LA. We started with those kind of splashy drums, and he was playing guitar. And actually, that specific guitar tone is something that we then used in other parts of the record to kind of tie things together.
0: Mm.
1: And the lyrics just came spilling out in, you know, maybe 10 or 15 minutes. And I had been listening to a lot of Sampha, specifically the work he did with Subtract in, I think, like 2011, because that blend of the electronic with the indie, with that quite like soulful vocal, was really inspiring to me.
0: Yeah.
1: And his first EP also. So he was in the back of my mind. And I wrote the song and I was like, I need to have Sampha on this. So I wrote him a letter kind of about the song and signed it, "Your Biggest Fan."
0: Oh my God.
1: And he got the letter and he agreed. And so I went to his studio in London and kind of watched him figure out his verse in real time and, you know, playing the piano to add little flourishes to the song. And he just did it in a way that kind of blended perfectly. So special.
0: So special. It's heartbreaking. There's a lot of heartbreak in this record, Arlo. I mean, even though when I first saw the press release for it, I was like, Arlo goes to the dance floor. Arlo goes to the club. I'm like, okay, party, party. Not necessarily.
1: I mean, it's never going to be fully party party with me.
0: Yeah, I was just going to say, wait a second, who am I talking to?
1: Too much Sophie and Stevens for it to be party party. I mean, you know what? I've always been interested in the bittersweet, and I've always been interested in, you know, the friction between quite heartbreaking lyrics and, you know, maybe instrumentals that feel a bit more uplifting.
0: Yeah.
1: But I think a lot of it is kind of wrestling with, rather than, you know, it being romantic heartbreak or about another person, it's more the ways that you kind of break your own heart.
0: Oh, yes.
1: And so I think that's something that you can feel, and that journey towards self-acceptance and self-love is a big theme in the record.
0: Yeah.
1: And I think it's important, you know, to be alive is to experience these moments of beauty that are fleeting and moments of melancholy, and everything kind of blends. So I think I always want my records to feel like what it is to be alive and a human. Yeah.
0: Mission accomplished.
1: Thank you.
0: In your experience being in those spaces and club settings and entering in them in this kind of way of like, okay, I know I've been in my head and in my heart, but not in my body. And also understanding that it's been historically a place for healing, right? Mm. And so it's like very emotional. Like, we know that, you know, movement therapy is a thing. You know, people unlock all kinds of trauma from their, you know, from our cells when we move. And so it's no surprise that things get emo on the dance floor, right?
1: Yeah.
0: What did you yourself discover there? Did, like, are some of these stories that we are hearing in Ambiguous Desire things that you learned where people are really in real time having those kinds of transformations and transformative experiences?
1: Definitely. Mm-hmm. Definitely. Because I think there have been nights where I almost, where I feel myself changing, or, you know, emerge from the dance floor feeling like I have changed.
0: Mm.
1: And I think often when you do put yourself in your body and you kind of let go on a cerebral front, sometimes that's

0: where you let go of judgment and you can admit things to yourself, where you can let more love in because you're more open and your guard is down. So I think a lot of my music in general, to be honest, is me working things out as I go. And it's my place to kind of work things out aloud with myself. And often these are little epiphanies or things that I've noticed as I've been dancing and in my kind of least self-conscious state. And I think the music is the most important place to put those things, because you also immortalize the fact that you're a work in progress and immortalize the kind of workings out of a conclusion also.
1: What surprised you the most about how that experience impacted this record? Like, once you had the finished body of work, what was the most surprising thing to discover?
0: That's a good question. I think maybe the fact that it didn't feel like a big jump sonically, like there was something about it that really made sense. I think the idea, you know, when I put out Myself Machine, if you were to say to people, oh, like Arlo's going to make a record that's electronic or club inspired, it would have felt like there was a dissonance there. But when I sat with it, I was like, no, this feels like an Arlo Parks record. This feels like me. And so that was a pleasant surprise. It's like a beautiful surprise, I think. Yeah.
1: So what's next for you?
0: I'm just going to be writing again. I go through my cycles and, you know, I've been doing a lot of writing, more prose and poetry, and just kind of figuring out where I land there, doing some songwriting for others also, and just wanting to keep the practice alive. And then going on tour in autumn.
1: So exciting. Yeah. Do you want to tell us anything about the tour?
0: Yeah, so it's going to be a little different just because I'm bringing in the drum machines and the samplers and what I was using to actually make this record.
1: Amazing.
0: But still, you know, preserving the spirit of some of those older songs that people love, keeping that sense of intimacy, and just, I can't wait to be back in the room with people.
1: Arlo, thank you for coming back to Shiro's. It's always so special, and I feel so inspired by you and your work. So thank you so much.
0: Thanks so much for having me.
1: Before we wrap up, are you ready to make some magic? I've got a Shiro's magic wand for you.
0: Oh, wow.
1: So get ready to make some manifesting.
0: Some manifesting.
1: So this exercise is about how you might change things for women, non-binary folks, for queer folks, for anyone that's not fully represented in our industry. With the first wave of the wand, it's kind of like a first thought, best thought. What would you change?
0: I think I would just give more people the opportunity to be seen. Because I think what we were talking about before with representation, and the way that I think for a lot of my peers, the things that they were seeing made them understand what was possible. So I think just having more spotlight on women and BIPOC people, queer people who are making these incredible works of art, and just allowing them to be seen by more people. That's what I think will really make a difference.
1: I love that. With thanks to Arlo Parks, how should we go out today? What song do you want to play from the new record?
0: From the new record, let's end with Blue Disco.
1: Ah, so we went from, okay, that's great. And I'm getting kind of super nerdy here, but the last album had quite a bit of blue.
0: Yes.
1: I think this is the only blue on this record.
0: It's the only blue song. It's true. Yeah.
1: It's more like a red record.
0: I think so.
1: Anything you want to tell us about Blue Disco before we go into it?
0: I think for me, this just feels like classic storytelling. Like I was really inspired by The Streets' first record and the way that there's something kind of distinctly British about it. It's this scene, thinking about an apartment, thinking about a little house party, all the different vignettes and moments that are happening at the same time, and just a reminder to stay present and just be with the people you love.

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1: Thanks.
0: Massive thanks once again to Arlo Parks for joining us. 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
0: It's Shiro's, and I'm Carmel Holt. Tank and the Banga's brand new album is called The Last Balloon, and this is

0: Grace Jones is 78 this week on Tuesday, May 19th. Pull up to the bumper from Nightclubbing on She Rose Radio. Also a new one from Tank and the Bangas, Move, featuring fellow NOLA artist Lucky Day. And that does it for this week's edition of She Rose Radio. Thank you as always for tuning in wherever you may be listening. Together, let's keep turning up the volume. 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I'm Carmel Holt. 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
1: Akron, Canton, Youngstown weather at the summit.
2: Partly cloudy and windy this evening with a chance of showers and thunderstorms. A low of 67. About 86 on Tuesday and cooler by Wednesday, Thursday, back to around 70 later this week. Tonight in Athens, a low of 69 degrees, about 90 on Tuesday with showers Wednesday and Thursday and mid-70s in Athens. And with your Summit FM forecast, I'm Brad Savage.
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5: Hi there, I'm Alan Cross, and welcome to a show about crime, specifically crimes committed by performers in alt-rock. And I'm not talking about petty misdemeanors, bar fights, minor felonies, drug convictions, overnight stays in the drunk tank. The topic is real crime and hard time. Arrests, convictions, and long-term jail sentences. In some cases, sentences scheduled to last decades. Robbery, murder, child abuse. There's some scary coming up here.

0: We'll just start right into murder. The case of Sid Vicious of the Sex Pistols. This crime was anything but smooth. After the Sex Pistols self-destructed on their one and only American tour, the band scattered. Sid and his toxic American girlfriend, Nancy Spungen, ended up in New York. She'd been a bad, bad influence on the boy. Her nickname was Nauseating Nancy. "I know some people in the city," she said. "They'll get us fixed up." With about $20,000 to their name, they checked into the Chelsea Hotel on West 23rd Street in Manhattan. They registered under the name Mr. and Mrs. Ritchie, and it was August 23rd, 1978. They got a room on the lower floors of the building. Those were the ones reserved for junkies, whores, degenerates, and assorted lowlifes. But this was supposed to be the start of their new life together. Sid earned a little more money by playing a couple of gigs, but for the most part, Sid and Nancy just stayed in their room and did drugs. Heroin was their favorite, but they also got into methadone, pot, Dilaudid, and whatever else they could get their hands on. Sid OD'd at least once during those final weeks of Nancy's life. On Wednesday, October 11th, 1978, there was a party in the room. Lots of people were in and out. Sid was conscious for most of it, but then he took 20 Tylenol tablets. That's a powerful sedative. And then he passed out. He came to at around 9 o'clock the following morning, October 12th, 1978, and something was very wrong. The bed, the sheets, and the floor were covered in congealed and dried blood. Nancy was on the floor of the bathroom under the sink in nothing but blood cake black bra and panties. She had a single knife wound to her abdomen. She had bled to death. The autopsy later determined that with a stab wound like that, it would have taken her at least 3 hours to bleed out and die. The knife was still there. It was a 007 hunting knife. Sid had bought it with a couple of friends, including Steve Lucky of the Canadian band The Vile Tones, at a place on 42nd Street. He wanted one because Stiff Baters of the Dead Boys had one. The cops were called and Sid was arrested and charged with her murder. He admitted that they had some kind of fight, but he doesn't remember stabbing her. Then he said, "I stabbed her, but I never meant to kill her." And then he said, "I did it because I'm a dirty dog." And then, "She fell on the knife." And then, "No, I didn't kill her." Well, maybe he didn't. He was so high that it's hard to imagine him being capable of being coherent enough to even hold a knife. Other subjects were mentioned, and there were all kinds of rumors. But whatever the truth, the charge against Sid was second-degree murder. He was sent to jail, but bailed out a few days later. And then he got into a fight, slashing a guy's face with a broken beer bottle, and it was back to jail. He stayed there for 55 days before he was bailed out again. But before the case could come to trial, Sid died of an overdose. Would he have been convicted and sentenced to decades in jail? Absence of any evidence that might clear him, yes, probably.
1: This one's called Something Else.

Sid Vicious of the Sex Pistols, jailed on suspicion of murder, but dead himself before he could be convicted. On to armed robbery. December 3rd, 1992. The Charlatans UK had just returned from a successful tour of Japan. Keyboardist Rob Collins decided to decompress by hanging out with a few old friends. He dropped in to see a buddy named Michael Whitehouse, and the two of them went out for a couple of pints. At 9:15 that night, Michael said, "Hey mates, let's stop at the liquor store so I can pick up more beer." They found a place, and Rob waited in the car while Whitehouse went inside. After a few minutes, there was a loud bang, and then Michael came tearing out of the store. "Drive, drive," he said. Rob had no idea what was going on, so as soon as his buddy closed the door, he gunned it. Turned out that Whitehouse had robbed the liquor store at gunpoint, and that someone took down the license plate of Rob's car. A few hours later, the cops showed up at his place and arrested him. He was held for 5 days. Eventually, Whitehouse confessed, saying that he robbed the store to impress his big-time rock star friend. He was charged with armed robbery and possession of a firearm. That was a 5-year sentence. When Rob's trial finished on September 21, 1993, he was sentenced to 4 years in prison on a charge of assisting an offender after a crime. He was sent to Redditch Open Prison outside of Manchester, where his new home was a 9x9 cell. He was known as Prisoner RD1533. When he was released for good behavior 8 months later, he told the story of another inmate who stared at him in the shower while humming this tune.

0: The Charlatans UK with The Only One I Know. Keyboards by Rob Collins, who spent 8 months in prison on an armed robbery charge. Next up, another Manchester musician who was sent to the Slammer on an air rage charge.
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0: This is a program all about hard time. All rock musicians who have done the crime and have had to do the time. So far, we've had stories of murder and armed robbery. Now here's one involving air rage. On February 13th, 1998, Ian Brown, the then ex-lead singer of the Stone Roses, was aboard British Airways Flight 1611 from Paris to Manchester when something happened between him and a flight attendant. Her name was Christine Cooper. She says that she'd been offering drinks to passengers, and she thought Ian gestured at her. He wasn't. He was just putting something in his pocket. Realizing her mistake, Christine offered an apology with an open-handed wave in Ian's direction. At that point, she alleged that Ian yelled, "Hey, you!" and warned her not to wave at him like that or he'd, quote, chop her hands off. She apologized again, but says the abuse just kept on coming. When the captain was summoned to see what all the fuss was about, Ian allegedly repeated his threats. And later, so the story goes, he banged on the cockpit door for 20 or 30 seconds as the plane was on its descent into Manchester Airport. Now, this was before 9/11, of course, so can you imagine if somebody did this today? The captain radioed ahead, and when the plane landed, Ian was arrested and charged with air rage. When he went to trial, he insisted that the airline story was wrong, and his remarks were just jokes. He also denied banging on the cockpit door. His defense fell on deaf ears, and his lawyer, who Ian maintains wasn't any good, put up a feeble fight. Ian was sentenced to 4 months in prison at the notorious Strangeways prison. 1,100 hardcore prisoners who were locked up 11 hours a day. The food was the worst. He joked that he, quote, turned Muslim to avoid eating the horrible meat pies they served. That way he got halal food, lentils, rice, chicken, and the guards didn't like him much and allegedly tried to get other prisoners to turn on him. Meanwhile, prisoners asked him for his autograph for their friends, and in turn they gave him cigarettes and newspapers, and maybe the odd spliff. Authorities had to keep moving him from wing to wing because Ian was just so popular with everybody else. He read a lot and did 500 sit-ups and 400 push-ups every day. When he finally got out, he said he was in better shape and more fit than he'd ever been. To this day, though, Ian and his friends and supporters maintained that he was set up as some kind of example and did not deserve to be sent to jail.

The Stone Roses, featuring singer Ian Brown, charged, convicted, and jailed on a charge of air rage. We're going to have to talk about Scott Weiland at some point, so we might as well get it out of the way. He found himself in trouble with alcohol and drugs a number of times, starting in 1995. But on September 3rd, 1999, he was nailed hard. The charge was repeated violation of the terms of his probation. He was sentenced to a year in the detox wing of the L.A. County Jail, minus the 35 days he'd already spent in jail in the previous 8 months. Could have been much worse, though, because the judge might have sentenced him to Gen Pop. Inmate 615-8735 was assigned a dormitory bunk. He got up at 5:30 in the morning and spent 12 hours a day listening to drug counselors. There were positive relations classes, a weekly relapse prevention class, group discussions, and book studies. There were 3 hours of free time in the evening. That could be used for TV, playing basketball, writing letters, or reading. No music. This lasted for 5 months before he was released on good behavior. But it wasn't the end. Weiland has been in jail several times since on a variety of charges, usually DUI, but never for as long as the stint he had to do in 1999 and 2000.

The Stone Temple Pilots with repeat convicted felon Scott Weiland. All right, back to robbery. In July 2011, Coheed and Cambria was on tour with Soundgarden when things got weird with their bass player, Michael Todd. He was arrested for trying to rob a Walgreens drugstore in Massachusetts. The story is that on that Sunday afternoon, he walked into the store and showed the pharmacist a note on his BlackBerry. It said, and I'm paraphrasing here, "I have a bomb. Give me some OxyContin or else." There was no Oxy on site, so he compromised and demanded 30 milligram Percocets plus some OxyContin. Todd walked out of the store, ran across a field behind the building, and jumped into a cab so he could make that night's gig in nearby Mansfield, Massachusetts. But pharmacies have security cameras. Witnesses identified the cab company, and from there was easy to track down the cab to its destination, Coheed and Cambria's tour bus in the parking lot outside the venue. Before the band could hit the stage that night, Todd was arrested. Todd was immediately kicked out of the band. At his trial, he was sentenced to 1 year of home confinement, 3 years probation, and a whole lot of drug treatment. Why the leniency? Because shortly thereafter, Todd was diagnosed with testicular cancer. But then, he admitted to scamming fans of the band by accepting money to sell Coheed and Cambria merchandise that he didn't actually own. Add in the financial problems he's had with his cancer treatments and, well, things aren't good.

0: Coheed and Cambria with We Are Juggernaut, a single from their 2010 album, Year of the Black Rainbow, back when convicted felon, bass player Michael Todd, was still with the group. What other crimes have been committed by musicians? How about trying to hire a hitman to kill your wife? Okay, that's next.
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0: What more crimes perpetrated by alt-rock musicians can we cover on this show? Let's talk about hiring a hitman. And it's more than that. It's the singer of a Christian metalcore band who tried to do the hiring. Tim Lambesis is the singer of As I Lay Dying, a band from San Diego. For years, they've made music with pro-Christian themes and with all the members professing to be very good Christians themselves time and time again. They've never really been explicit about it. There's no direct mentions of God or Jesus or anything like that in their lyrics, but they've made it very clear where they stand spiritually. This included Tim, who sometimes appeared on Christian radio shows. They were very successful and very popular, winning a number of medals.

outside California. He was charged with trying to hire a hitman to kill the woman he wanted to divorce. He got into a conversation with a guy at his gym, his steroid dealer, about killing his wife. That guy then went to the cops, who then set up a sting. And then Lembesis met with an undercover detective who asked him for $1,000 in cash, along with pictures of his wife, her address, and the alarm codes to her house. As soon as he handed over the envelope in the parking lot of a Barnes & Noble bookstore, he was arrested. After pleading not guilty, Lembesis was sent to jail for a month. His lawyers took the route that too many steroids had messed with Tim's mind and his judgment, and he just wasn't right. But then on February 25th, 2014, he changed his plea to guilty. On May 14th, he was sentenced to 6 years in prison. His ex-wife filed a $2 million civil suit against him. He also has a 10-year restraining order. All the family assets were turned over to his wife, which amounted to hundreds of thousands of dollars. And get this, Tim's parents also agreed that they give up all rights as grandparents to those three adopted kids from Ethiopia. It's pretty harsh. And in case you're wondering, Tim is very clear-headed and very remorseful about the whole thing. He knows it was stupid, but if you dig into the case more, you can see why he feels he was set up. Here's a taste of As I Lay Dying.

As I Lay Dying with the Sound of the Truth. Singer Tim Lambesis in jail for 6 years for trying to hire someone to off his wife. Now we're unfortunately going to get into the really sick stuff. Child abuse. You've probably heard about glam star Gary Glitter and all the charges against him. And sadly, he's not the only one. Let's start with Pete McNeil. At one time, Pete was the drummer for Cake. In 2012, he was charged with child sex abuse after trying to molest a six-year-old girl while working as a volunteer at a school in Los Angeles. That ended in a mistrial. But earlier, in 2009, he was said to have molested a three-year-old girl at a Thanksgiving celebration. I'll spare you the details, but it is really, really sick. When that case finally went to court, there was another mistrial, but at the retrial, he was found guilty. He's now serving a 15-year prison term and will be classified as a sex offender for the rest of his life. Now, I can't play you anything from Cake that features McNeil on drums. He never appeared on any of their studio recordings. But he did play this song with the band live many, many times.

Cake, a band that once employed sex offender and child abuser Pete McNeil on drums. Do not blame the band for anything he did. They wish they'd never met the guy. One more. And sadly, it also involves child abuse. I really used to like Lost Prophets. They were a band that came out of Wales in the late 90s and broke through internationally with their second album, something called Start Something, in 2004. More albums followed, lots of tours, including the Warped Tour, lots of awards. But then it all ended on December 19th of 2012. That's when singer Ian Watkins was arrested and charged with 13 sexual offenses against children. That included the attempted rape of a one-year-old. Oh, and he was also charged with the distribution of images of these offenses, along with, and I quote, extreme animal pornography involving a child. He initially denied all charges, but by the time things went to trial on November 26, 2013, he pleaded guilty to the sexual offenses, but not guilty to the count of rape. If that weren't sick enough, he had two female accomplices, one of whom was the mother of one of these kids. He was called the most dangerous sex offender these officials had ever seen, a committed, organized pedophile. Watkins was sentenced to 29 years in jail. If he makes it out, he faces another 6 years of supervised release. Good luck, dude. Your kind almost never make it out of prison. His two co-defendants, who could not be identified because the children involved needed to be protected, were sentenced to 14 and 17 years in prison. A third woman, Watkins' ex-girlfriend, also went to trial, but she was cleared on all charges in January of 2015. Now, I feel weird playing a Lost Prophets song here, but we have to remember that the other five guys in the band are totally innocent. They had nothing to do with what their sixth singer was doing. Can you imagine finding out that the guy you shared a van with over all those miles was actually into something that weird and sick? They were absolutely horrified and devastated with this news and knowledge. It is just so sad and so sick, with so many lives ruined. So I'll tell you what, we'll play this once and then be done with it.

0: Lost Prophets and Burn Burn, which is what we know will happen to sicko singer Ian Watkins. Back in a moment.
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0: All the crimes we covered on this episode come from the alt-rock world. But if we cast our net to rock and roll in general, we come up with even more horror. Chuck Berry, 5 years in prison for transporting a 14-year-old girl across state lines for immoral purposes. He was later arrested for videotaping women in a public restroom. Gal, a member of a black metal band called Gorgoroth, got a 14-month jail sentence for torture. He met a dude at a party and held him for 6 hours, bleeding him out and threatening to sacrifice him to Satan or whatever. You know that Derek and the Dominoes song, Layla? Jim Gordon, the guy playing drums on that track, took a hammer and knife to his mother. She's dead. He's still in prison. Varg Vikernes of the band Burzum stabbed a guy in a rival band called Mayhem 23 times. And yes, he died. And Varg was sentenced to jail for 21 years. John Notvelt was with a band called Dissection. He murdered a gay man from Algeria and was sent to jail. And when he got out, he committed ritual suicide. Another murder. Faust, the drummer for a black metal group called Emperor, was given 14 years for killing a gay man. And let's not forget Phil Spector, serving time for the shooting death of Lana Clarkson. Oh, you know what? And I missed one from our alt-rock list. Pete Doherty, 6 months for cocaine possession charges. Nuts. Before I go, I want to remind you to check out my website. It's ajournalofmusicalthings.com. 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That's spelled F-L-I-N-K. 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Talk to you next time. I'm Alan Cross.
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0: If you're one of those who believes the best music was released decades ago, you haven't been listening to The Summit enough. 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

Hey, Summit listeners, we did it. We made it through that first day of the work week. Mondays, you know, we all have a case of them sometimes. But, you know, you made a great choice to tune into the Summit FM. I'm Rebecca, and that was a new song from Lucy Dacus. Very human song, I think. I really, really enjoy the lyrics of planting tomatoes. Lucy Dacus is coming to Cleveland to play at the Agora later this summer on July 20th. Elvis Costello started us off with Chelsea. I don't know why he doesn't want to go to Chelsea, but what a great song, taking us back to 1978. Stay tuned this hour for a lot more new music and some fun Summit favorites. I'm your host, Rebecca, and so glad you tuned in to join me. 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

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Rebecca here, your host, and enjoying bringing you new music. We just heard one from The Strokes. That song, Going Shopping, is a new single that they've put out, and they are coming to town. That's right. They'll be playing a show next month at Blossom on June 19th. We had Fun before that, the band that included multi-instrumentalist Jack Antonoff, and their 2012 song, Some Nights. Man, where has time gone? I feel like that album just came out. All right, shaking my head and getting it a little clear here. We started off with Teddy Swims and Lose Control. Stay tuned. I've got that fiery song from The Crazy World of Arthur Brown, but first, a song that has a family story about someone who worked in Akron back in the day. This is the Garrett Boys from Eastern Tennessee with Back to Akron on Summit FM.

That's Fire, the song from 1968, and the band known as Crazy World of Arthur Brown. Garrett Boys before that with their latest track, Back to Akron. Now, I've been hoping for, you know, some beautiful skies in our neck of the woods, but I think we just live a little too far south for last weekend's Northern Lights. But I'll play the song by Death Cab for Cutie. They're coming to the area. They'll be playing at Jacobs on July 15th. Here they are with their song off their ninth album. This is Northern Lights on the Summit FM.

hitting the track, and keeping an eye on the jammer. At About with Little Steel Roller Derby, we are Youngstown Proud on the Summit.

Musically adventurous, community focused, this is the Summit FM. And that was The Last Dinner Party with their latest Count the Ways. Death Cab for Cutie before that, and Northern Lights. I'm Rebecca, and how do you listen to music these days? 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Let's get back into it with John Lennon. This is Whatever Gets You Through the Night on Summit FM.

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rock and roll out of Burlington, Vermont. The band is known as King Tuff, T-U-F-F, and that song Twisted on a Train. New music and, new rock and roll here on Summit FM. We had The Replacements before that with the song that was featured in the movie Say Anything, that was Within Your Reach. Cedric Burnside and Closer. And we started off with a little bit of John Lennon and Whatever Gets You Through the Night, going back to 1974 and Walls and Bridges. I'm Rebecca. I've got another great hour of music all lined up to go. We'll feature Squeeze, the new one from Need to Breathe. I've got a Buffalo traffic jam on the way, and we'll jam along with the band Fish. Here's Counting Crows and Sullivan Street on the Summit FM.

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And I'd like to say a big thank you to all of you members who are listening tonight. Thank you. Rebecca here, and that was the latest from Need to Breathe, the song Say It Now. We had Squeeze to start off the hour with Take Me, I'm Yours, and they've got a big concert coming up at Jacobs Pavilion on September 1st. Stay tuned for some Emerson, Lake, and Palmer, some Tom Petty, a little bit of U2, and the new one from Jack White. Here's Sleep Token, a song we played a lot when we got this last year. This is Caramel on the Summit FM.

Covering over 5,000 square miles across 21 counties, this is the Summit FM. I'm Rebecca, your host, and that was Buffalo Traffic Jam with Fool's Gold, new music out of the state of Montana. Emerson, Lake, and Palmer before that with Carn Evil 9. That goes back to the early 70s. And Sleep Token with a song that was huge for us last year, Caramel. Well, I've got Tom Petty coming up after this one from Clay Street Unit. This is Drive on the Summit FM.

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A new track before that from Clay Street Unit with the song Drive. Here's Fish, and this is Breath and Burning on the Summit FM.

You're listening to musically adventurous, community-focused radio known as the Summit FM. I'm Rebecca, and I did not travel to Detroit to hear Florence and the Machine, but our own Chad Miller did, and he said it was quite an amazing arena show. Florence and the Machine with Sympathy Magic, their latest here on Summit. Fish before that with Breath and Burn. Let's see. I've got U2 coming up. Also, that new one from Jack White, as promised. First, let's go back to 1966 in our Summit time machine. This is the song Double Shot by the Swingin' Medallions. Let's go way back here on Summit FM.

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1: 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I guess you could say we're music curators. 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

There's no better cure for a case of the Mondays than new material from Jack White. That was G.O.D. and The Broken Ribs, one of two new singles that he recently released. Before that, we heard Time with Jungle Love, taking us back to 84. Then we had U2 and their Las Vegas-inspired song Atomic City. And we started off with a flashback to 66 with Swingin' Medallions and Double Shot of My Baby's Love. Well, I hope you've enjoyed this musical soundscape and adventure with me tonight. It's time for me to go, but don't worry, Night Owls. The music continues for you here at the Summit FM, and I'll be back on the air tomorrow night at 10 p.m. to bring you your Tuesday night soundtrack. Here's Dave Matthews Band and Two Step on Summit FM. 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

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It's why we, and you, like it so much. 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

have a say on what we play. This Thursday, it's another Summit FM sounding board. This time around, we ascend to the summit of the Lock View in downtown Akron. 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

Hi there, I'm Alan Cross, and I am the host of The Ongoing History of New Music. 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

I'm Alan Cross, host of the ongoing history of new music on The Summit FM. 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

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When just the established artist isn't enough. 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When it's new music that's the necessity. We have the prescription. 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

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This is Julian Booker, host of Culture Caravan, Mondays at 7 p.m. The show is a journey through the world of music from Afrobeat to salsa, electronic music to folk, and many international sounds in between. 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

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Sometimes it might seem like it's almost too much. How do I find them? Stay informed about them? Luckily, we know of some music curators who are experts at finding new music, providing information about new music, and presenting new music. That would be us. 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

have a say on what we play. This Thursday, it's another Summit FM sounding board. This time around, we ascend to the summit of the Loft View in downtown Akron. 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
1: And it's that time once again. Andrew James back with you. Coffee's on, music stacked and ready to go. Going to start things off with The Boss.

original, one-of-a-kind, genuine. Sure, these words partially explain you as a member and listener of the Summit. 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

New music from the Rolling Stones here on the Summit FM, In the Stars, off their Four in Tongues release, which is due out July 10th, and the boss, Bruce Springsteen, before that, with Radio Nowhere. Well, good Tuesday morning to you. Andrew James sliding back into the big chair. Coming up for you, got Johnny Lang, new one from Metric, going to hear from Live and White Reaper as well. But before we go any further, need to thank some of the folks who help make this station happen each and every single day, our members. 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They help keep the lights on, keep the equipment up to date, so that we can keep the music flowing for you whenever you tune in. Want to say thank you to Gene from Canton for becoming a new member, James and Lisa in Canfield, new sustaining members, Aaron and Stowe, renewed support, Lisa from Athens became a new sustaining member as well, so covering all the signals there. 90.1 down in Athens, 90.7 over in the Mahoning Valley, Western PA area. Of course, 91.3 here in the Akron-Canton area as well. If you would like to become a member of the Summit FM, it's real easy. 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It'll get you to our safe and secure online membership form. Takes just a couple of minutes to fill that out. Need some basic information about you, name, address, phone number, email address, very important. All of those things that I just mentioned are required on the form so that we can send you the thank you package for becoming a new member and also start sending you the emails for Studio C sessions and sounding boards and all the things that we do with our members. Once we've got your basic information, we need to know what level you'd like to pledge at. A lot of folks come on board at that $10 a month level. We would love to have you be a part of that level. Maybe you could do $15 or $20 a month. Maybe you could do $1 a day. That comes out to about $30 a month. That means your membership will get you the member of the day, where we'll take a day and thank just you as a member throughout the course of that day. Then once you've picked your pledge level, how you'd like to pay for it, you can do a credit card, you can do EFT straight from your checking account, need your routing and account number for that. It's all safe and secure, encrypted, so you don't have to worry about all of that. We've taken care of all the security stuff. We could go old school, send you an invoice, you could send us a check. The one thing we do ask, though, is consider becoming a sustaining member, like James and Lisa from Canfield. That means your membership automatically renews each year, so we know we can count on your support into the future. So take just a couple of minutes now, become a member at thesummit.fm. All right, enough of me. Let's get back to the music. Here's Scars on 45 on the Summit FM.

new music from the Canadian band Metric here on the Summit FM. Victim of Luck off their 12th studio album, Romanticize the Dive. Johnny Lang before that with Lie to Me, and Scars on 45 started things off with Give Me Something. 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Andrew James with you. Got White Reaper on the way, Sting, the new one from Need to Breathe, and here's the band live on the Summit FM.

0: Akron, Canton, Youngstown weather at the Summit.
1: Sunny and windy today with a chance of late afternoon showers and thunderstorms, high near 90 degrees. Tonight, cloudy and breezy with showers and possible thunderstorms, low around 58. Tomorrow, cloudy and windy with a chance of morning showers, high near 65. In Athens today, sunny and windy with a high near 91. Tonight in Athens, cloudy, chance of showers and thunderstorms, low around 65. And in Athens tomorrow, cloudy and breezy with showers and a high near 77. With this look at your Summit FM forecast, I'm Andrew James.
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Brand new music from Need to Breathe on the Summit FM. Say It Now off the album The Long Surrender. Need to Breathe on the road in support of the new record. They will be at Jacob's Pavilion on August 28th. Sting before that with Brand New Day. He's coming to the University of Akron campus. He's going to play E.J. Thomas Hall November 1st and 2nd. We had White Reaper in there with Might Be Right and the Pride of York, PA. The band live started things off for us with All Over You. 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For tickets and more information, wadsworthsquare.org. Andrew James kicking back in the big chair on this Tuesday morning. Still to come this hour, new music from the Afghan Whigs and Brandi Carlile. And here's Madness on the Summit FM.

The word Akron dates back to 1825 from a Greek word meaning elevation or point. We are Akron Proud at the Summit.

That almost dreamlike experience with the anticipation of dropping the needle on new vinyl, of unwrapping a fresh disc, or of hitting play on a new download. What could emerge from your speakers could be anything. As purveyors of new music, we know exactly how you feel. 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

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Alanis Morissette before that with You Oughta Know, and Madness started things off with Our House. 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Well, let's see what's coming up next hour as we head off into this Tuesday together. Got Human League for you, Nick Kershaw, Blue Ash, and a vintage local music spotlight. New music from Buffalo Traffic Jam, Bleachers, and more. So stick around. That's all coming your way next hour. In the 8 o'clock hour, I'll have your first chance of the day to win tickets to see Mount Joy at Jacobs Pavilion. That show's Friday, June 5th. Tickets are courtesy of AEG, so be listening for the cue to call in and win. Right now, it's back to it with birthday boy Ian Harvey and his band, Delamitri, on the Summit FM.

0: Akron, Canton, Youngstown weather at the Summit.
1: Sunny and windy today with a chance of late afternoon showers and thunderstorms, high near 90 degrees. Tonight, cloudy and breezy with showers and possible thunderstorms, low around 58. Tomorrow, cloudy and windy with a chance of morning showers, high near 65. In Athens today, sunny and windy with a high near 91. Tonight in Athens, cloudy, chance of showers and thunderstorms, low around 65. And in Athens tomorrow, cloudy and breezy with showers and a high near 77. With this look at your Summit FM forecast, I'm Andrew James.
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1: And it's time to jump into another hour of commercial-free music on your Tuesday morning. Got the new one from Buffalo Traffic Jam on the way, Human League and Nick Kershaw. And here's the Pogues on The Summit.

0: To some, new can be strange, different, unfamiliar. 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
1: Out of Montana, it's Buffalo Traffic Jam here on the Summit FM. Their latest Fool's Gold off the Take Me Home EP. The Pogues before that with Yeah, Yeah, Yeah, Yeah. Had Brandi Carlile in there with Church and State off her latest album, Returning to Myself. And Delamitri started things off with Always the Last to Know. Happy birthday once again to Delamitri guitarist Ian Harvey, born this day, 1962. Andrew James getting you up and moving on this Tuesday. Got Nick Kershaw on the way. Latest from Bleachers, Blue Ash, in a vintage local music spotlight as well. 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Well, it's time to hear from another birthday boy. Here's Martin Ware, founding member of Human League on the Summit FM.

Jack Antonoff and his band Bleachers here on the Summit FM. You and Forever off the album Everyone for 10 Minutes, which comes out on Friday. Bleachers touring in support of that new record. They'll be at Jacobs Pavilion on June 19th. Nick Kershaw before that with Wouldn't It Be Good, and Human League started things off with Keep Feeling Fascination. Happy birthday once again to Human League's founding member Martin Ware, born this day 1956. Martin, of course, also co-founder of Heaven 17. 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Andrew James with you. Got Camp on the way, The Church, new Steven Sanchez, and time for a vintage local music spotlight. 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

0: Akron, Canton, Youngstown weather at the Summit.
1: Sunny and windy today with a chance of late afternoon showers and thunderstorms, high near 90 degrees. Tonight, cloudy and breezy with showers and possible thunderstorms, low around 58. Tomorrow, cloudy and windy with a chance of morning showers, high near 65. In Athens today, sunny and windy with a high near 91. Tonight in Athens, cloudy, chance of showers and thunderstorms, low around 65. And in Athens tomorrow, cloudy and breezy with showers and a high near 77. With this look at your Summit FM forecast, I'm Andrew James.
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1: 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And here's The Church on The Summit.

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His new one, Sweet Love, off the album Love, Love, Love. Had the Church before that with Metropolis Camp in there with the Otter. And Blue Ash started things off in a vintage local music spotlight, taking us back to 73 for Jaisal Jane. 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Andrew James sending you off to whatever you might be up to on this Tuesday. Still to come this hour, new music from Yvette Patton and the Strokes. And here's Sean Mullins on the Summit FM.

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0: Adele, The Beatles, and Elton John didn't come out of the womb with platinum albums. Stevie Wonder, Jay-Z, and U2 weren't born with Grammys. All of them, at some point, were new artists. We take great pride in doing a deep dive into finding new performers, both nationally and locally, and giving them exposure for you. Here's another one, now, on The Summit.
1: Hey, this is Seth from the Avett Brothers, and this is our new song, On The Summit.

Another new track from Yvette Patton here on the Summit FM, Received, off their self-titled release. They will be at Jacob's Pavilion doing a Summit Presents show on June 18th. The Cure before that with Why Can't I Be You, and Sean Mullen started things off with Everywhere I Go. Well, stick around next hour as we get into the Tuesday workday. Got Jack Johnson for you, Skritti Politti and Depeche Mode, new music from Iron and Wine, U2, Leah Blevins, and I'll have your first chance of the day to win tickets to see Mount Joy at Jacob's Pavilion. That show's coming up on Friday, June 5th. Tickets are courtesy of AEG, so I'll be listening for the cue to call in and win. Right now, it's back to it, wrapping up the 7 o'clock hour with Peter Gabriel on the Summit FM.

Hi there, I'm Alan Cross, and I am the host of The Ongoing History of New Music. 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

0: Akron, Canton, Youngstown weather at the Summit.
1: Mix of sun and clouds and windy today with a chance of showers, possible thunderstorms this afternoon. Today's high near 88. Tonight, cloudy and breezy with showers, possible thunderstorms, low around 59. Tomorrow, cloudy and windy with a chance of morning showers, high near 65. In Athens today, sunny and windy with a chance of late afternoon showers and thunderstorms, high near 90 degrees. Tonight in Athens, cloudy with a chance of showers and thunderstorms, low around 65. And in Athens tomorrow, cloudy and breezy with showers and thunderstorms and a high near 76. With this look at your Summit FM forecast, I'm Andrew James.
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1: And it's time to get into the Tuesday work day. Got the latest from Iron and Wine coming up for you. 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
4: It's as simple as something that nobody knows it. Her eyes are as big as her bubbly toes. On the feet of a queen of the hearts of the cards. And her feet are all covered with tar balls and

Latest from Iron and Wine on the Summit FM, In Your Ocean, off the new Hen's Teeth album. Jack Johnson before that with Bubble Toes. Jack going to be at Blossom with special guest Hermanos Gutierrez coming up on July 7th. Had the Strokes in the mix with Going Shopping off their new one, their forthcoming release, Reality Awaits. And Peter Gabriel started things off with Sledgehammer, probably his biggest hit from his So album, which was released 40 years ago today. Andrew James getting you settled into the Tuesday workday. Got Depeche Mode coming up for you. New music from U2 and Leah Blevins. And here in a little bit, a chance to win tickets to see Mount Joy at Jacobs Pavilion. That show is Friday, June 5th. Tickets are courtesy of AEG, so be listening for the cue to call in and win. 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

U2 on the Summit FM, Song of the Future, latest track off the Days of Ash EP. 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Andrew James with you. Got Hozier on the way, Amy Mann, and new music from Michael Stipe and Andrew Watt. Plus, your first chance of the day to win tickets to see Mount Joy at Jacobs Pavilion on Friday, June 5th. Those tickets are courtesy of AEG, so get ready for the queue to call in and win. More new music for you now, this time from Leah Blevins. Here's Digging in the Coal on the Summit FM.

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1: Mix of sun and clouds and windy today with a chance of showers, possible thunderstorms this afternoon. Today's high near 88. Tonight, cloudy and breezy with showers, possible thunderstorms, low around 59. Tomorrow, cloudy and windy with a chance of morning showers, high near 65. In Athens today, sunny and windy with a chance of late afternoon showers and thunderstorms, high near 90 degrees. Tonight in Athens, cloudy with a chance of showers and thunderstorms, low around 65. And in Athens tomorrow, cloudy and breezy with showers and thunderstorms and a high near 76. With this look at your Summit FM forecast, I'm Andrew James.
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1: And it's as easy as clicking the donate button on the upper right-hand side of the homepage. Got the new one from Michael Stipe and Andrew Watt on the way for you. Delbert McClinton, Kenny Wayne Shepherd recorded live in Studio C as well. But first, I need lucky number 7. Caller 7 at 330-761-3099. Caller 7 wins a pair of tickets to see Mount Joy live in concert at Jacobs Pavilion on Friday, June 5th. That's caller 7 at 330-761-3099. For two tickets to see Mount Joy at Jacobs Pavilion, as the music continues with Amy Mann on the Summit FM.

REM frontman Michael Stipe and Andrew Watt here on the Summit FM. I played The Fool, new track from them. Amy Mann before that with I Should Have Known. Had Hozier in there with Too Sweet. And Leah Blevins started things off for us with Digging in the Coal off the new album All Dressed Up, which was produced by Dan Auerbach of the Black Keys. 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Tickets are available now at axs.com. Andrew James working along with you for a little while longer. Matt Anthony will be in at the top of the hour with more commercial-free music. And between now and then, new music for you from the Revivalists and Johnny Blue Skies and the Dark Clouds. Got Kenny Wayne Shepherd recorded live in Studio C. And here's another Studio C alum, Delbert McClinton on the Summit FM.

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New music from the Revivalists here on the Summit FM. Heartstop off the album Get It Honest, which comes out on July 24th. Kenny Wayne Shepherd and Noah Hunt before that recorded live in Studio C, August 11th, 2017. We heard the live version of King Bee. That was one of my, I think one of my all-time favorites, especially when they did Blue on Black, because that's like one of my favorite Kenny Wayne tunes. And it also helped me check the box of kind of what you might call the big three. Johnny Lang, Kenny Wayne Shepherd, and Joe Bonamassa. I've had them all in studio. And we started things off with Delbert McClinton, Giving It Up for Your Love, another Studio C alum. Well, it's time for me to slide on out for now. Got to make room for Matt Anthony coming your way next hour with more commercial-free music, including Bob Marley, Wheat, and Elliott Smith. Got new tracks for you from Noah Kahan, Bridget Calls Me Baby, Brian Lissick, and a local music spotlight, and more. So stick around. That's all coming your way next hour with Matt. A little later on this morning, he's going to have another chance for you to win tickets to see Mount Joy at Jacobs Pavilion on Friday, June 5th, courtesy of AEG. So be listening for that cue to call in and win as well. Before I go, I would not be doing my job as a radio DJ if I did not acknowledge the fact that today was the birthday for one Jeffrey Hyman. He was born this day, 1951, passed away April 2001. And you might be asking yourself, who is this Jeffrey Hyman? We know him better as Joey Ramone.

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This is Julian Booker, host of Culture Caravan, Mondays at 7 p.m. The show is a journey through the world of music from Afrobeat to salsa, electronic music to folk, and many international sounds in between. 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

0: Akron, Canton, Youngstown weather at the Summit.
1: Mix of sun and clouds and windy today with a chance of showers, possible thunderstorms this afternoon. Today's high near 88. Tonight, cloudy and breezy with showers, possible thunderstorms, low around 59. Tomorrow, cloudy and windy with a chance of morning showers, high near 65. In Athens today, sunny and windy with a chance of late afternoon showers and thunderstorms, high near 90 degrees. Tonight in Athens, cloudy with a chance of showers and thunderstorms, low around 65. And in Athens tomorrow, cloudy and breezy with showers and thunderstorms and a high near 76. With this look at your Summit FM forecast, I'm Andrew James.
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3: Hello there, and welcome to Tuesday on this 19th day of May, 2026. Matt Anthony on board. All of my stuff here. A little bit of Java to my right. A little bit of, opportunity, I guess, during the show today. We'll get to that here in just a little bit. Music-wise, new music from Bridget Calls Me Baby. We have a local music spotlight on the way from Brian Lissick. We have new music from Modest Mouse. We also have new music during the show today from a cool indie pop band from Southern California, San Diego, to be exact. We'll get to all of that. A chance to win tickets also during the show today to see Mount Joy at Jacobs Pavilion on Friday, June 5th, courtesy of AEG, and a big-time concert announcement as well, coming up in about an hour or so. Would you like a hint? All I can say is 80. That's my hint for today. You ponder that. In the meantime, let's kick it off by going to LP number 9 for Mr. Bob Marley from Exodus. This is Three Little Birds on the Summit FM.

Nothing beats new. When the truck pulls up and drops it at your front door, fresh, shiny, and gleaming. Here's a delivery. So let's unwrap some new music right now on The Summit.

Noah Kahn there and the Great Divide on the Summit for Tuesday, the station where it's all about the music. Matt Anthony is my name. Still, I guess for want of a better word, hungover from that humongous Cavs victory in Detroit. That one I didn't see coming. Kicking off a series against the Knicks, the Eastern Conference Finals. We haven't been able to say that for quite some time. And you're saying, hey, Matt, I'm not really into the NBA or the Cavs. Let's get back to it. You got it. A Boston area band called Wheat, pretty popular in the early 2000s, kind of drifted away and dissolved, as it were. But let's play some right now. I Met a Girl on the Summit.

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Matt Anthony is my name. Speaking of concerts, another major concert announcement at the top of the hour next hour. In the meantime, though, it is the most played song for this non-commercial public radio station in 2022, and delightfully so, because it was Tears for Fears who released the Tipping Point LP. This is Break the Man on the Summit.

have a say on what we play. This Thursday, it's another Summit FM sounding board. This time around, we ascend to the summit of the Loft View in downtown Akron. 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

It hit the UK charts at the number one position back in 1966 and 1967, The Kinks, and Sunny Afternoon here on the Summit. Right now from Bloodline, it's Monrovia. It's Heavy Foot on the Summit FM.

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0: Vivian Westwood, I feel I deserve. Yeah, 'cause I feel way too fabulous.
1: That is Fabulous from Meek, the latest new music on The Summit, the station that dares to be different. 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For more information, strutherscityschools.org. Are you just joining in this morning? Hi, Matt Anthony here. A chance to win tickets to see Mount Joy during the show today. That show will happen on Friday, June 5th at Jacobs Pavilion. And that chance to win those tickets coming up courtesy of AEG. Until then, a local music spotlight from Brian Lissick. He put on a whale of a show inside Studio C a couple of years ago. Why I'm Here, Brian Lissick on The Summit.

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the blow. Nobody wants to be left out. You can't leave 'cause your heart is there. But you

That is the latest from the band originally formed in Issaquah, Washington, several miles southwest of the Seattle megalopolis. Modest Mouse with new music discovery there and picking dragons' pockets here on the Summit as we get more word about a full-length LP. We'll be playing Picking Dragons' Pockets from Modest Mouse here on the Summit FM. They will also be in town at the end of September, September 30th to be exact, at Jacobs Pavilion. Modest Mouse here. Matt Anthony on board. Thank you for joining in. Thank you for being a part of this non-commercial public radio station. And you can really help us out by taking a survey. And that survey is the Future of Listening survey. You'll find it on the website at thesummit.fm. Unlike a bunch of other surveys, it's going to be quick. It's pretty easy. And the feedback you give us will be very, very valuable. You can go to the Summit Now section, and you can take that survey right now as you get into the crux of your workday, or maybe you're just starting, or maybe you have a long weekend, or maybe you're kicking off a vacation. Whatever the case might be, thank you very much for that. Next hour, it is music from Tom Hamilton Band. We have the latest from The Last Dinner Party as well. In the meantime, from Hickman, Kentucky, philosophy major S.G. Goodman. A new song called Pepper. S.G. Goodman will be at the Nelsonville Music Festival on June 19th. And if you're not into driving down to the Athens area, and Pittsburgh is better suited geographically or according to your calendar, they'll be in Pittsburgh several days later on June 23rd. S.G. Goodman, Pepper, on the Summit.

0: Akron, Canton, Youngstown weather at the Summit.
1: Mix of sun and clouds and windy today with a chance of showers, possible thunderstorms this afternoon. Today's high near 88. Tonight, cloudy and breezy with showers, possible thunderstorms, low around 59. Tomorrow, cloudy and windy with a chance of morning showers, high near 65. In Athens today, sunny and windy with a chance of late afternoon showers and thunderstorms, high near 90 degrees. Tonight in Athens, cloudy with a chance of showers and thunderstorms, low around 65. And in Athens tomorrow, cloudy and breezy with showers and thunderstorms and a high near 76. With this look at your Summit FM forecast, I'm Andrew James.
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0: 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The Summit. 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
0: Which is why we're excited to announce this upcoming concert. Another Summit concert announcement.
3: And the crowd screams and goes crazy. Yes. Seems like we've been doing this about every other minute, right? The concert calendar filling up. No doubt about that. The show that we referenced earlier is happening on Sunday, August 16th, the locale, Jacobs Pavilion. Here we go. Ready? Howard Jones with Wang Chung, The English Beat, and Modern English. Sunday, August 16th at Jacobs Pavilion. So get your 80s cap on and head up to Jacobs Pavilion. Let's do a little Howard Jones right now, shall we? Right here on the Summit.

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Creamy, grungy goodness there from the Black Keys off the new LP called Peaches. You Got to Lose on the Summit. And before that, Howard Jones, in anticipation of the show coming to Jacob's Pavilion on Sunday, August 16th. Howard Jones with Wang Chung, the English Beat, and Modern English. So there you go. 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New music from Biba Doobie and the Marias on the way. Right now, this is new as well. From San Diego, it's Almost Monday. Almost Monday with new music and the song called Living is Easy on the Summit. Don't

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Tom Hamilton Band. And Kissing With Our Eyes Closed here on The Summit. 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Low Cut Connie on the way a little later on in this hour. Right now, the latest from Cassius Culpepper from his Act One LP, it's Man of His Word on The Summit.

0: Hi there, I'm Alan Cross, and I am the host of The Ongoing History of New Music. 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

Our old favorites, Walk the Moon there, going back to 2014, of course, and Shut Up and Dance here on The Summit, the station where it's all about the music. And right now, all about the winning. That is correct. For you, caller 7, it's a happy Tuesday. 330-761-3099, caller 7. You have a couple of tickets, 2 to be exact, to see Mount Joy live at Jacobs Pavilion on Friday, June 5th. 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

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Daring to be different. This is The Summit.

That is the latest from the last dinner party. The LP is From the Pyre. That's Count the Ways here on a Tuesday morning on The Summit. 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Matt Anthony is my name. Guardians and the Tigers going at it in Detroit. Hopefully we keep that Cleveland-Detroit mojo going after a Sunday night's epic performance. Music-wise right now, it is Imagine Dragons. It's time on The Summit.

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Interesting effort there. Biba Doobie and the Marias with new music called All I Did Was Dream of You on the Summit, the station where it's all about the music. 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Well, I enjoyed it. I hope you did as well. Chad is coming in to carry you through the rest of this Tuesday morning and into yet another Summit lunch hour. I'll leave you with Adam Wiener, a.k.a. Low Cut Connie, and Living in the USA. You and I will spend some quality time tomorrow at 9 Eastern, okay? Looking forward to it. See ya.

0: Akron, Canton, Youngstown weather at the Summit.
1: For our Tuesday together, it'll be partly sunny and very windy today with a slight chance of afternoon showers and thunderstorms, a high near 88 degrees. Tonight, very windy with showers and thunderstorms late and into the overnight, low around 58. Tomorrow, mostly cloudy and windy with possible showers in the morning, a high near 63 degrees. Today in Athens, mostly sunny with a slight chance of showers, a high near 90. Tonight in Athens, partly cloudy and breezy, low around 64 degrees. 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

New music discovery on the Summit FM with the latest from Dermot Kennedy out of Ireland. New one there called Funeral. His album titled The Weight of the Woods, released a month and a half ago. And gentlemen, going to be celebrating a birthday here very soon. Bob Dylan from way back in the beginnings of his career in the mid-1960s. We heard Positively 4th Street. And I'm Chad Miller. Good morning. Welcome. And thanks for tuning in on this Tuesday. Happy to be with you playing music on the radio today. Always happy to have the support of our members as well. Some of the great folks that include Kevin and Sharon from Akron. Also want to thank Michael from Akron. A small sampling of the many, and there are many who support what we do every day. 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Your chance to win those happening soon, courtesy of AEG. Let's get back to music now with this band out of Columbus that got a little bit of national attention a few years ago, Snarls, and their new one called Walk in the Woods on the Summit FM.

0: 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You got to hold on. You got to hold on.
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New one there called The Highway Knows from her record titled So Long, Little Miss Sunshine. She was just here last week for a Studio C session for our Summit members. Man, excellence on display. What a guitar player she is. And great stuff for our Summit members in Studio C prior to her show that night, co-headlining with Maggie Rose at the Kent Stage. 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For tickets and more information, wadsworthsquare.org. Music continues now from the pandemic summer of 2020 from British alt-rock band Glass Animals off their third record, Dreamland. 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

Remember those guys? Semisonic on The Summit, a hit for those fellas before their closing time mega hit, which broke out several years later. If I Run, the name of that one from Semisonic. I'm Chad Miller, continuing now with new music from 21 Pilots. They will be doing the biggest concert of their lives as they headline Ohio Stadium. That's right, the Horseshoe, home of the Buckeyes in Columbus. That will be happening in mid-October. This is a new song from the band 21 Pilots with Drag Path on The Summit FM.

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musically adventurous, community-focused, non-commercial public radio here on the Summit FM. Jeff Buckley, the late, great Jeff Buckley with Dream Brother, one of the many outstanding tracks off the debut record Grace, which arrived in August of 1994, and just one of the best albums of the 90s. So sad that he was taken from us so soon. 21 Pilots and a new single from them called Drag Path. We also had all sorts of other great music in there as well, of course, here at the Summit. 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

Well, we just heard the English Beat cover Smokey Robinson. That song is actually from Smokey Robinson back to 1969. Smokey Robinson and the Miracles with Mickey's Monkey. I'm Chad Miller. Back to music we go from 2002. That summer, we got this album from Van Morrison. Here's the title track from it, Down the Road on the Summit FM.

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1: That's the mantra of the new artist, the writer, singer, producer, or band that wants to be heard, to be given an opportunity to be discovered. A new artist is being given their shot right now on The Summit.

It is the Summit FM, music from Death Cab for Cutie and their latest Riptides. That's from the band's upcoming 12th record titled I Built You a Tower, coming out on June 5th. Big summer tour to follow, including a stop at Jacobs Pavilion in Cleveland on July 15th. Van Morrison from back in the summer of 2002. Before that, we heard Down the Road. And I'm Chad Miller, back with the Summit Lunch Hour on this Tuesday. Music coming up for the halfway part of the workday, including music from Gorillaz. We got a new one from them. Also, Spoon from back in the day, Squeeze with new music. We'll do a classic from REM, and next hour, another chance to win those concert tickets to see Mount Joy live at Jacobs Pavilion Friday, June 5th. Your chance to win coming up courtesy of AEG. Be listening for that. Right now, the return of Michigander. We love this fella, Jason Singer from Michigan, back with a new album coming later this summer and tour dates in the fall. Here's the new one from Michigander, Freaking Out on the Summit FM.

0: Akron, Canton, Youngstown weather at the Summit.
1: For our Tuesday together, it'll be partly sunny and very windy today with a slight chance of afternoon showers and thunderstorms, a high near 88 degrees. Tonight, very windy with showers and thunderstorms late and into the overnight, low around 58. Tomorrow, mostly cloudy and windy with possible showers in the morning, a high near 63 degrees. Today in Athens, mostly sunny with a slight chance of showers, a high near 90. And tonight in Athens, partly cloudy and breezy, low around 64 degrees. 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
1: That's right. Straight up noon o'clock. Time for the Summit Lunch Hour on this Tuesday. I'm Chad Miller here with the soundtrack for your break from work. Go out and get a bite to eat. You've earned it today. I'm sure you're hungry for lunchtime. Well, let's get to some music and a reminder as well. Coming up later this hour and throughout the afternoon, your chance to win tickets to see Mount Joy live at Jacobs Pavilion in Cleveland Friday, June 5th. Your chance to win those coming up courtesy of AEG. So that is on the way. Let's start things off with REM, one of their classics from the late 80s, Orange Crush, on the Summit Lunch Hour.

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Love that new song. You are listening to the Summit Lunch Hour. That's the latest from Canadian alt-rock band Metric, who've actually been around quite some time. Their 12th album released a month ago, titled Romanticize the Drive. That's new from Metric, called Victim of Luck, one of my favorite songs as we head into the summertime season. REM kicked off the Summit Lunch Hour with Orange Crush from back in the late 80s. 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And now, a Summit 80s flashback to 1988. Here's the Jeff Healey Band and Angel Eyes on the Summit FM.

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This one from the album Trixies that they just put out, featuring a bunch of old songs that they sort of forgot about, written long ago when they were very, very young, and found, re-recorded, and put out into the world just like that. 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Music continues with Mumford & Sons, one of their songs from back in the day, the Sigh No More album 2011, still when they were just getting started. 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Roll out.

0: gone too far this time. You have neither reason nor rhyme with which to take this home that is so rightfully mine.
1: Have a say on what we play. This Thursday, it's another Summit FM sounding board. This time around, we ascend to the summit of the Loft View in downtown Akron. 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Just another cool member perk from the station that is musically adventurous and community focused. 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

Now, there's an all-time classic from Spoon, one of the great ones off that Ga Ga Ga Ga album in 2007. Spoon and Don't You Ever here on the Summit Lunch Hour with myself, Chad Miller. And now, time to give away concert tickets. Good luck to you. Here we go. Looking for caller number 7 at 330-761-3099 for a pair of tickets to see Mount Joy performing live at Jacobs Pavilion Friday, June 5th. Again, that's caller 7 at 330-761-3099 for a pair of tickets to see Mount Joy performing live at Jacobs Pavilion. We'll continue now with the latest from Brandi Carlile, Church and State on the Summit Lunch Hour.

0: You know, some days are surreal and some days are... There's a Japanese saying that goes, Nana karobi ya oki. This translates into fall down 7 times, get up 8. The real meaning to me is that we are all dealing with difficult things occasionally and that no one is immune to suffering and sadness. But that brilliant phrase also tells me that all we have to do sometimes in life is move onward. Just keep on. And that pattern of steady on will always prevail in overcoming all the hurtful and occasionally hilarious things that we get thrown in our paths. Remember to keep an eye on the prize, even if it's just something small, something simple. Maybe it's a bowl of delicious chocolate mint ice cream. You know, we all have to find our own flavor of reward in this life. So today, get back up, carry on, and enjoy the reward of getting back on your feet with some ice cream or whatever the gift of standing again may mean to you. Big thoughts and deep, meaningful, practical solutions to this impractical human existence. Brought to you today by the Summit FM.
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2: Big rewards for small victories is always a good thing. 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Anyway, that's the Feel Better-er moment with friend of the radio station and Summit contributor Mark Lee Shannon, part of the Summit Lunch Hour, underwritten by Town Hall 2 Integrated Health Network, online at townhall2.com. Got a super catchy song here from Gorillaz, another one off the new album The Mountain. They're going to be doing an arena tour with a stop in Cleveland later this October as well. Here's Gorillaz and their new one, Orange County, on the Summit Lunch Hour.

The Summit, locally owned and operated for over 300 years. We dare to be different. This is The Summit.

The Clash on the Summit Lunch Hour, the title track to one of the most consequential albums of the 20th century, London Calling, from The Clash here on the Summit this Tuesday afternoon. I'm Chad Miller. This one now from Philadelphia-based singer-songwriter Amos Lee. This is the sound of like being wrapped up in a warm blanket. This is Worry No More on the Summit Lunch Hour.

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Good way to close out the Summit Lunch Hour on this Tuesday, the groovy, soulful stylings of Rozzy, a young woman by the name of Rozzy, and her song Good News. She just did a Summit Members Only concert at the Rialto Theater several months ago, which was very well attended by our Summit members. Everyone loved it who was there. Amos Lee, before that, for Out of Philadelphia, we heard Worry No More from back in late 2021. And I'm Chad Miller with more to come on this Tuesday afternoon. Great music ahead next hour from John Butler Trio, that new one from Suki Waterhouse coming up. We'll do a classic from CCR, Sam Fender with a special guest, also Fantastic Cat, that young band with another new song of theirs. Red Hot Chili Peppers are on the way and much more ahead, all coming up next hour on this Tuesday. We'll close out the Summit Lunch Hour first with a band I got to see in concert live finally for the first time just this past Monday of last week, and really good retro sounding country rock sound from the new record Transmitter, the fourth full length from Cutworms. This is Long Weekend on the Summit Lunch Hour.

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1: For our Tuesday together, it'll be partly sunny and very windy today with a slight chance of afternoon showers and thunderstorms, a high near 88 degrees. Tonight, very windy with showers and thunderstorms late and into the overnight, low around 58. Tomorrow, mostly cloudy and windy with possible showers in the morning, a high near 63 degrees. Today in Athens, mostly sunny with a slight chance of showers, a high near 90. And tonight in Athens, partly cloudy and breezy, low around 64 degrees. 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

somewhere in the attic, in a basement, in a Zoom call between co-writers, in front of a laptop at a coffee shop, an unproven, untested musician, writer, or producer is writing a lyric, a verse, trading licks, and finding just the right sound. New music is being created, and we're into finding it and playing it for you. Here's some of it now on The Summit.

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From the forthcoming album, Everyone for 10 Minutes, which comes out this Friday, Bleachers, led by Jack Antonoff on that new song, You and Forever. Of course, touring this summer as well, including a stop at Jacobs Pavilion in Cleveland coming up in mid-June. Chili Peppers kicked off the hour with Zephyr Song from back in 2002. 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Back to music, we got this one from Fantastic Cat. They've been here for Studio C, and individual songwriters doing their own thing, but together as sort of a super group, they make pretty good music together. New album titled Cat Out of Hell released a month ago. Here's Fantastic Cat and their new one, Donnie Takes the Bus, on the Summit FM.

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0: This is The Summit.

How about those two, right? A couple of greats out of the UK. Sam Fender, along with help from Olivia Dean on the song Rain Me In. This one found on Sam Fender's new album, People Watching, the deluxe edition reissue of that album, which is now available. 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On Thursday, May 21st, Ravenwood and Drunken Sunday will take the Celestia stage at 7 p.m. For tickets and concert information, wadsworthsquare.org. Music continues now with a new song here from The Strokes. Yes, this song is drenched in auto-tune. A little divisive in certain music circles. Anyway, it's give it a listen, decide for yourself. I think it's a fun song. The new album, Reality Awaits, the seventh full-length of the band, is out next month. The Strokes on this new one called Going Shopping on the Summit FM.

Hi there, I'm Alan Cross, and I am the host of The Ongoing History of New Music. 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

Doesn't get much more classic than that, right? Creedence Clearwater Revival on the Summit from 1969 and Fortunate Son. It's me, Chad Miller, playing these tunes for you on a Tuesday afternoon. A local music spotlight now from J.D. Eicher from the Majesto Sessions EP. He also wrote a companion book to go along with this EP a few years ago. Here's J.D. Eicher with Kamikaze on the Summit FM.

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She's a singer, she's an actress, she is a fashion model, she is all the things, and another great one from her. Suki Waterhouse with Back in Love here on the Summit. And J.D. Eicher before that, back to the fall of 2021, we got that song Kamikaze. 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Tom Petty with Breakdown on the Summit FM.

Remember that song from 21 years ago now? John Butler Trio on the Summits back to 2005 with the song Zebra. That song was all over this radio station back then. I'm Chad Miller, and let's do this one from Bridget Calls Me Baby, exciting young band from Chicago, and their earliest hit from the fall of 2023. This one broke them out in our world of music. Bridget Calls Me Baby with Impressively Average on the Summit FM. Ooh.

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If that song doesn't get y'all riled up, I don't know what will. You are listening to the Summit FM, music from Langhorne Slim, his latest called On Fire, a song that is pretty much a joyful affirmation shouted out loud. That's a terrific one from the new record, The Dreamin' Kind, from Langhorne Slim, which is out now. Bridget Calls Me Baby before that, from several years ago, we heard Impressively Average. And I'm Chad Miller with more to come on this this Tuesday afternoon. Music coming up from Young the Giants. We'll hear Counting Crows, that new one from Cannons. We'll hear from The Who. And next hour, coming up real soon, in fact, another chance to win those concert tickets to see Mount Joy at Jacobs Pavilion, performing live Friday, June 5th. Your chance to win those coming up courtesy of AEG. That's on the way soon. Going to do this one now from gritty indie rock band from Providence, Rhode Island. Been doing this a long time. Love this new song. Sounds like something you'd hear in a dive bar somewhere. Dear Tick and the new one, Mary Singletary, on the Summit FM.

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0: Akron, Canton, Youngstown weather at the Summit.
1: For our Tuesday together, it'll be partly sunny and very windy today with a slight chance of afternoon showers and thunderstorms, a high near 88 degrees. Tonight, very windy with showers and thunderstorms late and into the overnight, low around 58. Tomorrow, mostly cloudy and windy with possible showers in the morning, a high near 63 degrees. Today in Athens, mostly sunny with a slight chance of showers, a high near 90. And tonight in Athens, partly cloudy and breezy, low around 64 degrees. 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
1: Lots more music ahead this hour of this Tuesday afternoon here at the Summit FM. I'm Chad Miller, about to bring that to you. First things first, though, we're going to give away some more concert tickets. Right now, in fact, your chance to win. Good luck to you. Looking for caller 7 at 330-761-3099 for a pair of tickets to see Mount Joy performing live at Jacobs Pavilion Friday, June 5th. Again, that's caller 7 at 330-761-3099 for a pair of tickets to see Mount Joy in concert at Jacobs Pavilion. We'll kick off the hour of music now with The Who from back in the 1960s. The Kids Are All Right on the Summit FM.

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Musically adventurous, community-focused, non-commercial public radio here on the Summit FM. You too on the Summit, doing things a bit differently with the release of 2 6-song EPs this year so far. Haven't really ever done that before. You too from the Days of Ash EP we got in February with that one called Song of the Future. And before that, one of the great rock bands of all time, The Who, The Kids Are All Right, kicking off the hour. 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Going to throw it back now to just after the turn of the millennium, early 2001. We got this one from Bob Schneider with Metal and Steel here on the Summit FM.

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Throwing it back now to 2003, the Postal Service, of course, the side project for Benjamin Gibbert of Death Cab for Cutie, along with Jimmy Tamborello and sometimes Jenny Lewis. Here's the Postal Service and The District Sleeps Alone Tonight on the Summit FM.

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Yeah, that's Counting Crows on the Summit back to 2002. American Girls off the Hard Candy CD. That one featuring Sheryl Crow on that song as well. I'm Chad Miller. Man, this song is something else. You can see these guys performing live coming in October to Nationwide Arena in Columbus. It'll be a fun one, all right. Johnny Blue Skies and the Dark Clouds, the project led by Sturgill Simpson. New song called Situation on the Summit FM.

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That's from the new album, Victory Garden, and just a terrific song from these fellows who've been doing this thing in the alt-rock world for 15-plus years now. Young the Giant on that new song, Different Kind of Love. They will be in concert next Wednesday for the first show of the season at Jacobs Pavilion in Cleveland. Johnny Blue Skies and the Dark Clouds before that and their new one, Situation. 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Munkman, a member of the Fisher River Cree Nation, explores themes of colonization, sexuality, loss, and resilience, the complexities of historical and contemporary indigenous experiences across painting, video, performance, and installation. For hours and more information, Akron Art Museum. org. How about some classic blues now from back in 1955? Here's a blues standard from Muddy Waters. This is Mannish Boy on the Summit FM.

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make a dollar while the man makes ten. They say hard work pays off in the end. Everything I got

That's Warren Haynes live in Studio C from long ago, over a decade now, just over a decade. February 25th, 2016, Warren Haynes live in Studio C for our Summit members with that song Company Man. That was a very snowy day. I drove him up to the venue in Cleveland right after that. And pretty cool to have Warren Haynes sitting in the front seat of my car with me that afternoon after Studio C. I'm Chad Miller. Let's do one from longtime Summit favorites, Red Wanting Blue, from their most recent album, Light It Up, released in 2023. 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

It is the Summit FM, and a rather huge breaking artist these days on top of the charts, Ella Langley, with that new song called You and Me Time. The album Dandelion just released here about a month ago or so. Red Wanting Blue in there as well with Goliath, and that is my time. Chad Miller stepping aside so Brad Savage can come in here and be on the radio for you. He's got lots of surprises and great music in store for you. He's also got the 330 at 3:30 next hour as well with the half-hour block of local tunes. All that coming up with Brad in here momentarily. As for myself, Chad Miller, leaving you with music from the band Freako, terrific young indie rock band out of Chicago. Just released a new album here a month ago titled Something Worth Waiting For, and it's really quite good. Here's Freako and the new song 7 Degrees on the Summit FM.

0: Akron, Canton, Youngstown weather at the Summit.
1: Sunny and warm today, and dare I say, hot. We're into the upper 80s this afternoon. Now, it's going to change tomorrow. Showers and a high of 70, and sunny Thursday and a high near 68. Getting near 90 degrees in Athens this afternoon, and showers tomorrow and 75. Showers Thursday in Athens with a high near 70. With your Summit FM forecast, I'm Brad Savage.
0: 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Now, let's venture in. Now entering the music room with Brad's lifelong collection of CDs, vinyl, 45s, even 8-track tapes. He really does have an entire room devoted to music, and the stacks of CDs overflow all over the house too. With personal selections from the vaults of Brad's music collection, this is Brad's Bin on the Summit.
1: Hey, good afternoon. I found a very interesting Cleveland music factoid that I want to share. So, two Saturdays ago, Zach Bryan played at the stadium, at the Cleveland Browns stadium. And I did not get to go to the show. Everyone said it was really fabulous and well attended. And I mean, Zach Bryan is a big enough deal to command a stadium concert at this point. Okay, so the lights go down. Zach Bryan and band are getting ready to take the stage. And their walk-on music at this show was this song by Gillian Welch. The song is Look at Miss Ohio. And enough people were at that concert saying, what song is this? And they went to Shazam, the app, you know, where it listens and figures out what song is playing, tells you the title and artist, that this song made it back into the Shazam charts for Cleveland because of that one concert and that one time that it was played for Zach Bryan's opening music. I find that fascinating. This is Gillian Welch with Look at Miss Ohio on the Summit.

Gillian Welch on the Summit. That was Look at Miss Ohio from 2003 from the album Soul Journey, a song that made its way back onto the most Shazammed songs in Cleveland area because it was the opening music for Zach Bryan's concert two Saturdays ago. I just find that fascinating. And to be honest, I was not familiar with that Gillian Welch song until this regional hubbub around that song and enough people hitting Shazam to find out what it is. And now I really enjoy that song. Gillian Welch for Brad's Bin on the Summit FM. I'm Brad Savage. This is Dire Straits on the Summit.

That's the Rolling Stones, some new band. They have some potential, some promise. They're a new band coming out of England. The Rolling Stones in the stars featuring friend of the summit, Steve Jordan, super producer, musician, songwriter. Steve Jordan is also in the band called The Verbs, who we have been very supportive of here on this radio station. And I even have his phone number. I mean, no big deal. He's the drummer of the Rolling Stones now, and I have his phone number. He's on the new Stones album. That's pretty cool. I mean, listen, I don't know the guy well enough to, like, call him up out of the blue, but if I needed something, I mean, I feel like, hey, Steve, would you do a voiceover for the Summit FM? I feel like I could contact him and ask him to do that. So that would be way cool. Well, this is the Summit FM. It's all about the music on the Summit. 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This is on June 5th. Tickets will be available this Friday at 10 a.m. Or excuse me, tickets are now available, I should say, at AXS.com. They've been available for a while because this show is June 5th. We're going to give away a pair of tickets on those right around 3:30. And for right now, it's Simple Minds with All the Things She Said. She Said. On the Summit FM.

That's Noah Kahn on The Summit. That's a new one, The Great Divide. Watch for his new Netflix biography short film special up on Netflix. I mean, he's become quite a cultural entity, to say the least. Well, on the way, it's 330 at 330 with a bunch of great local music, including Annadale and Bad Dudes today. Something new by Jeff Dowd, an Akron artist. Something new by Farline, an Akron artist that is an Akron band that is just releasing a new single today. All of this coming up on 330 at 330. And this is Warren Zevon on The Summit.

have a say on what we play. This Thursday, it's another Summit FM sounding board. This time around, we ascend to the summit of the Lockview in downtown Akron. Summit members join Chad Miller on the roof, where they get an exclusive first listen to new music being considered for airplay. Then they can vote for their favorites. Want to participate, but you're not a member? 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Just another cool member perk from the station that is musically adventurous and community focused. 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

0: early REM from the early days of the band. We Walk off of Murmur on the Summit FM. Warren Zevon before that with Werewolves of London. Well, today we are handing out a bunch of tickets on this show for Mount Joy. And we'll give away tickets now. Jacob's Pavilion, June 5th. Friday, June 5th at Jacob's Pavilion, Mount Joy, caller 7, now at 330-761-3099. 330-761-3099. 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
0: And on today's show, something from CC Taylor and Farline, something from Holland Kings, and new material from Jeff Dowd and Barely Breathing. Welcome to 330 at 330. We've got Annadale, great Akron area band. 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

330 at 3:30 on the Summit. That's Holland Kings. That's a Cleveland band. Cleveland / Mentor area. They are called Holland Kings, and that was Wicked Love. 330 at 3:30 on the Summit. And Summa Time by Anna Dale right before that. 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Up next is a song from Bad Dudes. This goes back a few years. Cal Mullins, longtime 330 Akron area musician, and the band Bad Dudes. This is Beg Me on

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That is Akron artist C.C. Taylor, the one for me, on the summit on 330 at 3:30. Local music, Ohio music. I'm Brad Savage with a new one here by the Akron outfit known as Jeff Dowd and Barely Breathing. This is Anymore on the Summit.

That's called Anymore. New Akron Music 330 at 3:30 on the Summit FM. You just heard Jeff Dowd and Barely Breathing on the Summit. And we had CC Taylor, The One For Me. We had Bad Dudes with Beg Me. 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And for tickets and for more information, wadsworthsquare.org. Up next, we have a new premiere, a song that is out today from a brand new Akron area band, Farline. Farline is comprised of Brandon Ray, Mike Wright, Brian Kramer, Rich Snowden, and Jason Nuladami on bass. This is their debut single. It arrives today. You got a rock and roll thing going on with Farline. This is Going Home on the Summit.

0: It is the Summit FM, and that was Going Home. That's Farline. Debut single officially announced and released today. This is a Akron/Cleveland area band to be on the lookout for. They are just announcing and just officially releasing that single today, and it's their debut. And I think we're going to hear more from them in the coming months here. 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
1: Akron, Canton, Youngstown weather at the Summit.
0: Sunny and warm today, and dare I say, hot. We're into the upper 80s this afternoon. Now, it's going to change tomorrow. Showers and a high of 70, and sunny Thursday and a high near 68. Getting near 90 degrees in Athens this afternoon, and showers tomorrow and 75. Showers Thursday in Athens with a high near 70. With your Summit FM forecast, I'm Brad Savage.
1: 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WAPS Akron Canton, WAPS HD1 Akron, and WKTL Struthers Youngstown. Playing music spanning decades and definitions. A wide, eclectic, inclusive mix of a little bit of everything. We just love music. Multiple eras and genres. And sometimes left field surprises. Found this one in the archives, and it hasn't been heard in a while. Welcome to Sorry Not Sorry on the Summit.
0: All right, I'm dipping into the vaults. We're dipping into Brad's basement for this one. I haven't heard this version. I haven't even heard the regular song in ages. This originally, Rock On, was a song by David Essex in 1970. And in 1988, this hit remake happened by Michael Damian. I'm Sorry Not Sorry.

Oh my goodness, I haven't heard that in years. That's Rock On by Michael Damian. It's a remake of David Essex. It was a big song in like 1970 or 71. So then this guy named Michael Damian is a daytime TV star who starts a music career in the late 80s. He was on The Young and the Restless. And he became, for a minute, he became quite a pop star, 88, 89 or so. In fact, Rock On by Michael Damian that we just heard reached number one Billboard Top 40 pop charts in 1989. It was a bigger hit than the original version. And now if you ever hear that song, you'll generally hear the original by David Essex. But I just thought, let's dig out something way deep in Brad's bin archives. Our Sorry Not Sorry throwback on the Summit FM. Good afternoon. This is Steve Lacy on the Summit.

That's Buffalo Traffic Jam, a band that comes out of Montana, has a vocal very similar to Camp, similar type, different kind of subject matter, I guess, lyrically. But that was Buffalo Traffic Jam with Fool's Gold on the Summit FM. It's all about the music on the Summit. 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Dave Matthews Band, with John Popper of Blues Traveler on the harmonica. This was their first big radio song. This was a breakthrough for DMB. 1994 was the year. 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

We remember the movie theater, Walden Books, and Higbee's at Rolling Acres Mall. We are Akron proud on the summit.

Monrovia on the Summit FM. That was Heavy Foot and Dave Matthews Band. What would you say on the Summit? Happy, happy, hot Tuesday. I mean, all of a sudden we go from cloudy and cold all springtime to like, bam, summer is here. But it's going to change tomorrow. Rainy and colder and windy again tomorrow. But for right now, enjoy this early blast preview of the summer of 26. 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

Nirvana in Bloom on the Summit from Nevermind. The Pretenders with The Buzz, a 2020 album called Hate for Sale from Chrissy Hynde and The Pretenders. And now we're going to dip into the 80s archives, the early MTV archives. I remember this as an MTV song early on. This is Martin Briley, kind of an 80s one-hit wonder. This is The Salt in My Tears. 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
1: Olivia Dean on the Summit FM. That one's called So Easy to Fall in Love. Olivia Dean is one of the biggest emerging artists in the UK, in Europe, in the USA. She won the Best New Artist Grammy, and she won a couple of Brit Awards, and she was a nominee for the Mercury Prize this year. So lots to be watching, lots to be aware of for Olivia Dean. The album is called The Art of Loving. 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

0: The Summit's commitment to local music is unparalleled. Why do we talk about it so much? 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Because we know that it's just as important to you, our members and listeners, as it is to us. 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
2: 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My patience you're trying. You're not gonna make me a lie. I swear this gonna be the last time.

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That is Don't Make Me 330 Proud. So that's Free Black with Wesley Bright. We had 21 Pilots, The Line, which is from a Netflix show. 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

0: Akron, Canton, Youngstown weather at the Summit.
1: Sunny and warm today, and dare I say, hot. We're into the upper 80s this afternoon. Now, it's going to change tomorrow. Showers and a high of 70, and sunny Thursday and a high near 68. Getting near 90 degrees in Athens this afternoon, and showers tomorrow and 75. Showers Thursday in Athens with a high near 70. With your Summit FM forecast, I'm Brad Savage.
0: This is WAPS Akron Canton, WAPS HD1 Akron, and WKTL Struthers Youngstown. It's 5 p.m. Quitting time. And time for the quality rock ride home. Let's begin on the Summit.
1: On the way for the ride home today, the Water Boys, Cassius Culpepper, local material by Librarians with Hickeys. And this is Juanas Adiccion on the Summit.

That's the new one by KC Musgraves on the Summit, Dry Spell. New album called Middle of Nowhere. Jane's Addiction with Jane Says. I'm Brad Savage on to the 5 o'clock ride home. The Waterboys in 1989. Pretty influential, pretty seminal record for their career. This is Fisherman's Blues on the Summit. The Waterboys.

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Bruce Hornsby on the Summit. That's called Indigo Park. New music, The Corrs and Bono, When the Stars Go Blue, from the Corrs Live in Dublin live album of 2002. 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Here's Grace Potter. In 2018, she did this cover. It's an Etta James song. It was for Muscle Shoals' Small Town Big Sound documentary film and compilation. So this is Grace Potter's cover of I'd Rather Go Blind on the Summit FM.

have a say on what we play. This Thursday, it's another Summit FM sounding board. This time around, we ascend to the summit of the Loft View in downtown Akron. 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

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This is Man of His Word on the Summit.

That's Need to Breathe on the Summit FM. That was Say It Now. The new album is The Long Surrender. Cassius Culpepper, before that, his debut full album is titled Act One. We played Man of His Word. 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This is some Akron music by Librarians with Hickeys. 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

That's Wet Leg on the Summit. That is Maj 2 off their second album, Moisturizer. And we had Librarians with Hickeys right before that with Hello Operator. 330 Proud. We're going to keep it in Ohio on this next one. Longtime Kent, Ohio native, longtime Summit favorite, Jessica Lee Mayfield. It's been such a nice and beautiful day today and yesterday. It's like summer was like, boom, here it is. Here it was. The weather's going to change again tomorrow. It's going to be rainy and a lot colder tomorrow. But for right now, it's a pre-summer blast. Standing in the sun with Jessica Lee Mayfield on the Summit.

I'm Alan Cross, host of the ongoing history of new music on The Summit FM. You know, I'm up here in Canada, but even I know how important The Summit is to the U.S. music scene. 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

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In the early 1970s, the home of Devo, daring to be different. We are The Summit.

0: Akron, Canton, Youngstown weather at the Summit.
1: Sunny and warm today, and dare I say, hot. We're into the upper 80s this afternoon. Now, it's going to change tomorrow. Showers and a high of 70, and sunny Thursday and a high near 68. Getting near 90 degrees in Athens this afternoon, and showers tomorrow and 75. Showers Thursday in Athens with a high near 70. With your Summit FM forecast, I'm Brad Savage.

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That's Dermot Kennedy and a recent track Funeral on the Summit. From 2014, we had Boy and Bear, Southern Sun. We had Devo, Space Junk, and Weird Nightmare, Might See You There. 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New music by Goose. This is... This band is prolific. They're basically a jam band. They have 6 albums already. The new one is called Big Modern. This is Good to Be on the Summit. New music by Goose.

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Steven Sanchez on the Summit with Sweet Love, Depeche Mode with Policy of Truth, and Good to Be by Goose on the Summit FM. 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The latest by Death Cab for Cutie, who will be a big part of that show October 17th. This is Riptides on the Summit.

Hi there, I'm Alan Cross, and I am the host of The Ongoing History of New Music. 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

David Bowie on the Summit Suffragette City. It is the Summit FM, and tonight it's Tuesday. It's Dave Swanson Day. Revolt into Style gets started at 7 o'clock. Music from Yes and Happy Mondays, Jim Carroll, Golden Earring, and more. Followed at 8 o'clock by Positively Soul Street, featuring Ike and Tina. And the Schwartz Fox Blues Crusade, The Miracles, Otis Redding, and more. All coming up after 7 o'clock tonight. This is J.D. Eicher. This is Where We're Going on the Summit.

The station that Simon Perkins would have listened to, had radio existed and had we been on the air in 1825. The Ohio Music Experience is on the summit.

That's Fatboy Slim and the Rolling Stones. That's been a live and like rave club event for 20 years, but they finally got the rights to properly officially release that. Fatboy Slim and the Rolling Stones with Satisfaction Skank from the new live album right here in the desert from Fatboy Slim. 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

That's Ben Harper on the Summit. That album is called Bloodline Maintenance. Songs inspired by his closest friends and family. Need No Basis on the Summit, released in summer of 2022, a couple of years ago. We had Hendrix with Can You See Me? I'm Brad Savage on the Summit with Jackson Browne.

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iron and wine on the summit in your ocean. We had Jackson Browne before that, Ben Harper, and the Hendrix Experience on the summit. Well, Dave Swanson is up next. Revolt into Style at 7, Positively Soul Street tonight at 8. Here's a new artist from Australia. Well, with family descent from Sri Lanka, but based in Australia and getting a lot of attention on that side of the world. This artist is named Eka Vandal, and this is Cruising to Self-Soothe on the summit.

0: Akron, Canton, Youngstown weather at the Summit.
1: After a warm one today, showers coming in tonight and a change in the forecast tomorrow. About 50 for an overnight low and 69 in showers on Wednesday. Partly sunny on Thursday and a high near 68. In Athens tonight, an overnight low of 55 with rain, 75 in showers on Wednesday, and about 70 on Thursday in Athens. And with your Summit FM forecast, I'm Brad Savage.
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3: Tonight we bring you the exciting rock and roll classics of today. This is the music of the hour, the music with a feel. We're talking, there's never been anything like it. The now sound, the new wave. You'll be hearing jazz, swing, country, religious hymns, thrilled to polka party. There's Dixie, Viennese waltzes, tunes for tots, get down with romantic moods. 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
4: 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Happy you could stick around.
5: Put on the record, let's go.

And that was the Len Price 3 from last year's Misty Medway Magic album. And we heard the song Misty Medway. Before that, Supergrass and the B-side of a single from 1995 and their version of the Jimi Hendrix Experience, Stone Free. The Milltown Brothers gave us Apple Green from 1991. Began this evening with the title track from the 1977 album Going for the One from Yes. Good evening to all. You're listening to Revolt Into Style right here on the Summit FM. My name is Dave Swanson, the host of the show, bringing all sorts of sounds to you every Tuesday evening at 7 p.m. Going to continue on right now. Back to 1968, this is a group called Andromeda. A song called Day of the Change.

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0: From their 1990 album, Pills, Thrills, and Belly Aches. That was Happy Mondays and Kinky Afro. Before that, the Rolling Stones. From their Satanic Majesty's Request, 1967 release, and In Another Land, featuring Bill Wyman up front on there. Began with Andromeda and Day of the Change. You're tuned in to Revolt into Style, right here on the Summit FM.
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0: Welcome back to the show. Heading back to the 2011 release, Sweethearts of the Sun. These are the Bangles.

the Jim Carroll Band there in 1982 and the title track of Dry Dreams. Before that, The Attack, great single from 1967 called Any More Than I Do. Had Nazareth from the No Mean City album, 1978, May the Sun Shine. Began with The Bangles and Anna Lee. 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Name of this program is Revolt Into Style. Hope you're enjoying what you're hearing. A couple more songs for you this evening. Right now, this is Golden Earring from their 1970 self-titled album, often known as The Wall of Dolls. And this is I'm Gonna Send My Pigeons to the Sky.

band called Comset Angels right there. From their debut album, Sleep No More, from 1970. And a great track there, Eye of the Lens. Before that, Golden Earring, and I'm Gonna Send My Pigeons to the Sky. And that will just about wrap things up for this evening's Revolt Into Style. Hope you enjoyed it, and we'll meet you here next time.

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1: Akron, Canton, Youngstown weather at The Summit.
0: After a warm one today, showers coming in tonight and a change in the forecast tomorrow. About 50 for an overnight low and 69 in showers on Wednesday. Partly sunny on Thursday and a high near 68. In Athens tonight, an overnight low of 55 with rain, 75 in showers on Wednesday, and about 70 on Thursday in Athens. And with your Summit FM forecast, I'm Brad Savage.
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